0: Good morning, everybody. Welcome to the Monday Sports Show on Monday.
1: You sure it's Monday?
0: Yeah, yeah. No, but it's the Monday Sports Show.
1: Oh, I don't know.
0: On a Monday.
1: Yeah.
0: So they're different spellings, but they sound the same. So it's a bit tricky like that.
1: True. I believe he was paying attention over on Saturday.
0: He was, yeah, he was tuning in.
1: Yeah.
0: Well, he tried to. He was listening, watching along on the Facebook for the updates.
1: We do apologise for the glitch, but yeah.
0: Yeah, so anyone that was hanging around to listen to the broadcast of the Abs footy game this past weekend, we did run into some internet difficulties as the amount of people out in the Oval kind of dominated any cell service and we couldn't even connect to the station from 100 metres away. So it was a bit tricky out there, but
1: yeah.
0: Hopefully we can have a little fix sorted. We're brainstorming a few ideas for the grand final here in 2 weeks' time.
1: Yeah, got to come up with some sort of a magic idea for it. Yeah.
0: We'll get something sorted, and we'll be back out there live.
1: Oh, yeah. That should be a big game.
0: And we'll have a special guest as well.
1: Ooh.
0: Secret Cherie.
1: I won't be there. We've proven the point that I'm the bad omen.
0: Bad omen. No, but, not that bad.
1: Oh, well, I was there. The guys were really struggling to get ahead. And as soon as I left, because I wasn't feeling too good, as soon as I left, what happened?
0: They come back.
1: The guys just went absolutely gangbusters.
0: Oh, that's true. Ooh, they did have a nice comeback in that third quarter. Yeah. The fourth. Anyway, now we don't have a theme today. I've got a few little songs picked, but there's still the opportunity to win up to $100,000 in the form of a little scratchy from the newsagents. So all you got to do is ring us up, 9758-0000, and request a song. Something you want to hear on the radio. Oh,
1: that would be a brilliant idea.
0: So let us know if there's something you want to listen to, and you get to go in the opportunity to add a chance to win 100 grand.
1: Oh, yeah.
0: So it's a double whammy.
1: I can't do it, unfortunately.
0: No, you're already here.
1: No. He wouldn't let me anyway.
0: No, we'd tax you. We'd tax you. You can keep 15% and the 85 goes to the station.
1: Oh, okay.
0: Yeah.
1: Oh, okay.
0: But still, 15 grand is not a bad thing to take home.
1: Oh, buy me a new car.
0: Two new cars if you wanted.
1: Yeah.
0: Alrighty, well, I've got the Hash House Harriers here this morning for the date of the 24th of August, 2026. 4:30 p.m. this afternoon, your hair is Judge, and the trail starts at 10 Signet Crescent.
1: Oh, wow.
0: Nice little early one today.
1: Yes.
0: And we've been through the winter solstice, so you might have noticed the days are getting a bit, or the evenings are staying a bit brighter, a bit longer, and the mornings getting a bit brighter, a bit earlier.
1: Yes, I'm noticing that the sun is actually coming up when I'm getting out of bed instead of wandering around in the middle of the night.
0: We're aimlessly in the dark, fumbling around.
1: Yep.
0: Ah, you do that anyway. No, I'm joking.
1: Thanks. Me.
0: Yeah, I'm kidding. Goodness.
1: I was just thinking, how would you know?
0: I've got eyes and ears everywhere.
1: Anyway, so what else? Round the town.
0: A real little round the town.
1: Yeah. We haven't done it for so long. We need to sort of really get the word out there.
0: Oh, me and J-Rod did it last week. Speaking of...
1: That's right.
0: J-Rod's MIA today. Oh, we know where he is, but he's just resting up.
1: Yeah.
0: He's had a big weekend himself, so it's just Christine and I in the studio today.
1: Yeah.
0: But we did some round the towns last week, but I think we'll start over at the Lions, down this end of town.
1: Oh, yeah. They're sort of going really well at the moment.
0: Yeah, they had a wonderful turnout for the Lions, the shed on Saturday morning. And again, thank you to the Containers for change. They're now taking all the wine bottles.
1: Yeah.
0: Wine bottles,
1: but
0: milk
1: I believe
0: cartons.
1: They've got to have that 10 cent mark on there because I took one in there and they said, no, sorry, it doesn't have the 10 cent on it, on the label.
0: That's it. If in doubt, go check them, ask them.
1: But yeah, well, that's it. You know, they'll tell you, yes, we can take this or no, we can't. And then. Yeah, and then you just put it in the Shire recycle if they can't take it. So
0: yeah, that's all right.
1: It's a win-win everywhere. So, yeah.
0: Well, yeah, from the Lions, and I thank you to down there at the Lions and the Men's Shed. We'll race along, say good day at the hardware store.
1: Oh.
0: Pick up some goodies.
1: How do they go with all the roadworks in front of their store at the moment?
0: Oh, I imagine a bit tricky. I mean, it was closed off on, I think it was closed off on the last Friday, Saturday, but it was open this morning. You can get down down between there today.
1: Yep.
0: I'm not sure how long. They might be closed again this afternoon.
1: Yeah.
0: But I'll be nipping to the hardware.
1: It's hard for those businesses there. Well, the ones right on the corner are all right, but the hardware must be difficult for them.
0: Yeah, just a little detour around the town. See the sights, the scenic route. But yeah, thanks to the hardware store and all the crew looking after it down there.
1: Oh, yeah.
0: We'll nip over to Bendigo Bank, where if you're interested, you can pick up a little sponsorship package, a family package, to sponsor the radio station. Or if you want, just pop some money in the bank, get it in a little savings account.
1: Yeah.
0: Saving up for some Christmas presents.
1: Oh, gosh, yeah. And, of course, membership.
0: Yeah, membership for the station as well.
1: Become a friend of the station.
0: That'd be a really nice Christmas present for the radio station if you could get a membership.
1: Yes. And we might even have the nice Christmas gathering.
0: Oh, that'd be good. Little Christmas tea party, I think. Oh. Well, we didn't do our Christmas in July tea party, so it's got to be Christmas, exactly. Well, from Bendigo, we'll hop over to the hotel where they hosted the Abalones and put on, again, another massive feast of food for us after the game. I was a bit late. I had to do some work at camp, but there were trays and trays of food, and the Busselton team didn't stick around for long, so it was double food for all the Abalones and their families. So thanks to the hotel. And keep in mind, on Saturday the 19th...
1: of September.
0: 7 to 9 o'clock.
1: Yes. The
0: hotel's got their musical bingo night planned
1: 90s. In. 90s bingo. And you can get your tickets actually at the reception. It's only $20.
0: Just come a little bit closer to the microphone.
2: Christine. Okay.
0: No, that's too close.
1: Okay.
0: Yeah. You can pick up your tickets at the reception or online. Check out the Facebook page.
1: I prefer to go in there and sort of have a yarn to them.
0: You can get a physical ticket as well.
1: Yeah, well, I've got one.
0: You keep it in your wallet till the time's right.
1: Oh, yeah. Then from there, where are we going to?
0: We'll nip back along town, say good day to the Sausage Man.
1: Oh.
0: Good morning, Mick. How are you down there, Sunshine?
1: Yeah.
0: Oh, speaking of the Sausage Man, he's going to be putting on a complimentary sausage sizzle for the Augusta Meats sponsored three-person Ambrose down at the golf club on Sunday the 13th.
1: Oh.
0: So 2 weeks on Sunday.
1: That sounds like fun.
0: 3 weeks, my bad. We're still in August, aren't we?
1: Yeah.
0: So he'll be sponsoring that day out there. It's a 9:30 rego, 10:30 start. It'll be food before and after the game. $30 a team and a big competition and hopefully a beautiful day out there.
1: Uh-huh. And the weather on Saturday absolutely blew me away. It was just so good.
0: Oh, it was a beautiful day. Perfect day to play footy.
1: And it's that time of year. It's getting really, really, really good now.
0: I see it. Spring's
1: 7 days
0: away.
1: Yes.
0: Seven and a half. Depends how you count
1: something
0: it.
1: Like that.
0: From Mix, we'll nip past the coffee shops.
1: Mm.
0: Pop over at the newsagents, where we pick up our little opportunity, a chance to win. Speaking of, we'll get to some songs in a minute. I'm just raring to go this morning.
1: Yeah, we need Jared here.
0: Jared's
1: to organise us.
0: He's the anchor.
1: Yeah.
0: He is the anchor of the station and anchor of the broadcast as well.
1: Yeah.
0: Anyway, we do what we can without him, but he's definitely the powerhouse here.
1: Oh, definitely.
0: But thanks to the news agency for looking after us and the post office as well, all the staff down there managing all those deliveries coming in and out. I think from there we race back along down the street
1: to the bakery,
0: pick up some lunch on the way home.
1: Oh, nice. What did I have from there the other day? I had a Guinness pie.
0: That's one steak and Guinness pie.
1: Oh yeah,
0: second best in my opinion.
1: So nice. Oh yes,
0: go down there, pick up a snack on your way towards
1: the hospital.
0: The hospital. Where they'll be.
1: Oh, we don't want to go to the hospital.
0: Well,
1: but we would like to acknowledge the people who actually do so much work at the hospital. the staff, the guys in the kitchen, absolutely spot on. Food there is really good. Restaurant quality. Better than restaurant quality.
0: Well, big, big thank you to the hospital staff. And another thank you to St. John's.
1: They
0: came down, had their ambo parked at the footy just in case anything happened. And they had a little meat raffle on Saturday as well, raising some money for their volunteer residency. They're building a little cottage.
1: Yeah, that's right, yeah.
0: So they can house any volunteers that come down and
1: just
0: volunteer their time to help out for the ambos.
1: And I'm pretty sure if you want to make a donation, I think if you go down to the Bendigo Bank, they will have the account details there for you. Pretty sure.
0: Just ask around town if you're unsure, yeah. We'll be happy to help you out. And I think from there, we'll nip a bit further out of town. It's a bit of a drive out there over to the agencies where they provide any rural stock feed, landscaping.
1: Mm-hmm.
0: And I've just ordered some new shoes from them as well, so I've got some new boots coming.
1: Ooh.
0: So I might, depending on, I think they're a week away, so next Monday I'll have some flashy new work boots on. Yeah. thanks to Tash and Nigel out there. And with that, around the town's finished, I think we'll pop into our first song.
1: Oh, good.
0: All right, here we go.

0: All right, welcome back.
1: We're back.
0: We had a little call then, but we'll be calling back to request a song in a minute. Will Hadley, if you're listening, give me a song I can put on and you can go in the draw, mate.

0: Yeah, there was a couple of rounds where I got, I think I, there was one round where I got one.
1: Ooh. Oh, that's all right. At least it was one, not none.
0: And, of course, coming up this weekend is the wildcard finals.
1: It is, yeah.
0: The what is it?
1: So just two games
0: seven,
1: this week.
0: 7 versus 10 and 8 versus 9. Melbourne versus Carlton and Bulldogs versus Pies, Collingwood. So who do you reckon?
1: Are we tipping for the wild card until the grand final, are we?
0: Yeah.
1: Oh, well, all right.
0: Well,
1: all right.
0: Why not?
1: Well, Friday night, it's the Bulldogs versus Collingwood. I think I'm going to go Collingwood there.
0: Yeah. Uh-huh.
1: It's at the G.
0: That's right. I reckon they might surprise people. You know, they've sort of been a little bit inconsistent lately, a bit distracted, I think.
1: Yeah, the Bulldogs, oh, yeah, they've played some great games, played some shocking games, but, you know, so is Collingwood. But I think the Dacos boys might carry that one a little bit further this round.
0: Yeah. And the other one, the Bulldogs, the Melbourne versus Carlton.
1: Yep, Saturday evening. I think it's going to be Carlton. They've been playing a bang in the last few games.
0: Yeah, they did, didn't they? Even though, what did they do? Oh, yeah.
1: Well, they just beat Freo, didn't they?
0: Yep. By a massive score.
1: 37-point margin against first on the ladder.
0: Yeah.
1: When they're sitting on 10th, I think Carlton are going to take this home.
0: Yeah, well, I've gone the other way.
1: Alrighty. Well, we'll see how we go there.
0: Yeah, well. Makes it interesting.
1: It's a bit rough,
0: isn't it? I'll have to get Jared's picks sometime.
1: We'll get him to text him through before next Monday.
0: Yeah.
1: Oh, we'll see him before then anyway.
0: Yeah. It's been interesting with the situation with the men's football at the moment. Yeah. I don't know. I'm going to sit on the fence with my opinion.
1: No, you can't. There's no fence sitting around here. You got to pick a team.
0: No. Yeah. If you knew my history, you'd know why I was sitting on the fence.
1: All right. Well, if I had to put my money on now, I think it's going to be either a Fremantle-Sydney or a Fremantle-Carlton grand final. Brisbane.
0: I think they're out of it.
1: No, I don't know. Brisbane might be a close third, fourth, maybe even make it.
0: They seem to sort of pick up towards the final games. So, yeah. It's hard to say. And Collingwood, yeah, they're an unknown. They're likely to just be aiming for that grand final.
1: Oh, well, every team is that's still in it. A bit bummed North hasn't made it, but, you know, they had their last round against the Swans, and even after the whole Sydney Swan scandal fiasco, you know, I'd still put my tips on North, hoping they'd come through, but oh well.
0: Yeah, well, I just couldn't, I couldn't pick either way, so I actually picked both.
1: Yep. Yeah, I don't know how you managed to do that, but.
0: So I ended up saying that it's null and void, that one. But, yeah, I don't know.
1: That's right.
0: It'll be an interesting season next year, I think.
1: Oh, yeah.
0: Because the order seems to be changing. Like, you know, you look at GWS, they did really well this year. And the Weagles, so, you know, they improved their standing a little bit.
1: By a little bit, you mean like 0.2%?
0: Well, at least they're not on the bottom of the heap.
1: They're not far from it, though.
0: Yeah, how many times were they at the bottom of the ladder?
1: Oh, a dozen.
0: Yeah.
1: Are we talking this season or the past few seasons as well?
0: The last couple of seasons.
1: Oh, yeah.
0: Yeah.
1: Maybe three dozen.
0: Yeah, and you stop and think what they were like at the end of the 90s. And they were really spot on then. They were winning by big margins.
1: I think it was 2016 that they had the flag.
0: Yeah.
1: A decade ago.
0: Yeah.
1: Anyway, we're going to hop to another little song.
0: Yes.
1: We'll come back to some golf. But while this song's playing, if you've got any song requests, give us a call. 9758-0000.
0: I want to listen to some other music.
1: Oh,
0: they won't play my music.
1: No, no Ian Moss here today. But I've got some Madonna. It's Into the Groove.

0: Oh, okay.
1: And you can dance. For inspiration.

0: Welcome back. The Monday Sports Show on a Monday morning.
1: Oh, yeah. Wonder what he's up to, our mate Keith.
0: Oh, he's working. He's keeping busy.
1: What's he working at?
0: Oh, he's got a steady little job. I'm not sure the correct title, but it's like a house inspector. But,
1: oh, wow.
0: So he'll, the houses have been built. He'll come through, do any tidying up, cleaning up. Then the actual building inspector will come along and say, oh, yep, you need to do this, this, and this. There's a scratch here or there's a chip there. Keith comes back along, fixes it all up, and then...
1: That sounds like a good job for him.
0: Yeah. So I think I spent about an hour on the phone with him a week back. Because you know he loves to chat.
2: Yep.
0: But he does about 4 hours a day, 5 days a week. So it's a steady job, and he gets...
1: Yeah.
0: I won't say what he makes now, but it's nearly double what I make at the moment, so it's... He cruises along up there, and, you know, we miss him down here, but he's living next to his family. He's got his grandson out there, his daughter, mum and dad just nearby.
1: Obviously, he would spend a lot of time spoiling his little mate Ziggy.
0: Oh, yeah. Ziggy would be a very lucky man out there.
1: Oh, gosh, yeah. Right. So, are we going to do the golf?
0: We are. We're going to do a little bit of golf results this morning for the past week. So where we last left off, we've missed. I can't find any results for the Augusta Golf Club, the ladies Stableford. But we'll go to last Friday's Scrounger Stableford. 24 players out there. First place to Jock Ross on a countback of 18. Second to Todd Harrison on 18. Greg Ball took third on 17. Fourth to Brian Thompson on 16. Fifth, John Eddy on a countback of 14. And sixth, Brett Hadley, 14.
1: Ooh.
0: Nearest to the pin, best on second. Hole 11 was Jock Ross. Longest putt on our hole 18 was Tim Johnson. And the golf ball went to Brian Bowden. We've got the Saturday Men's Net competition, sponsored by AGC. First to Simon Wilkinson, net of 69. Second, Stephen Douglas, 74. And best gross to Trevor Buller, 87. Nearest to the pin on 11 was Simon Wilkinson. And Trevor Buller got the nearest to the pin on hole 18. Then we hop over to... I've got to scroll up a bit here. Keep scrolling. I'm missing it. They're missing. That's it.
1: Oh, no.
0: That's all I can find.
1: Oh, no.
0: So we had Friday and Saturday, but we're missing Sundays. And last Wednesdays.
1: That's not good.
0: But as this weather warms up, it's going to be getting busier and busier around the golf club.
1: Oh, yeah.
0: So there's the Cape to Cape Livestock Agency Golf Day on the 25th of September. $80 per team, four-person Ambrose. There'll be lunch, drinks, prizes, and plenty more out there. And we got the Augusta Meets three-person Ambrose on the 13th of September, $30 a team. So it's shaping up nearly every weekend. We've got a little special event on through the months of September. But with that golf being done, we'll hop over to the Abalone's game.
1: Oh, yes.
0: And like we mentioned, it was a bit tricky, you know, about that whole first and a quarter and a half. We were trying to get the broadcast up and running. Unfortunately, to no avail. We just couldn't get the internet. With the amount of people down there, and it was a massive turnout. Absolutely full of cars around the entire oval, and the cheering. I didn't hear as many honks as we would have liked when we scored the goals.
1: Oh,
0: but the cheering from the sidelines
1: was a massive
0: unbeatable.
1: Crowd, though. Absolutely massive.
0: We'll just wait until
1: cars
0: the grand final.
1: Cars everywhere. So, we need a bigger car park.
0: Or just a car park around the back end, yeah.
1: Yeah. I know what would be really good.
0: More lights around the oval.
1: More lights. And somewhere, you know, like a grandstand so people can sit.
0: Well, me and Jared were tossing up the idea of putting forward a grant so we could get like a little two-story shack, set it up on that corner of the oval opposite the station.
1: Yeah.
0: You could sit up there and broadcast the game.
1: Yeah.
0: Be stick of the aerial on the roof.
1: Actually have the scoreboard.
0: Yeah.
1: Permanently fixed.
0: That's a good idea.
1: Oh, that'd be great.
0: Something for us to work on in the next year or two, but it's definitely a possibility.
1: It's something that, I don't know how it would go down, But, you know, like I've been to footy games up north, and what they do is, while the game was on, there'd be always somebody going around with a bucket, and people would put money into the bucket, and that would go towards the club to improve various things and maintain the club's image, you could say.
0: That's a good bet.
1: And it'd be an interesting idea, though. We could go around, and that could go, money for that was gathered could go towards improving the facilities there. Yeah.
0: Well, I think, again, the Shire have put forward some plans. I think it was about this time last year.
1: Oh, yeah.
0: For a set of club rooms over just between the BMX track and that side of the oval.
1: Oh,
0: but again, it's that, just planning.
1: Yeah, well, that'd be pretty good. Yeah. And if it was in the right place, it could then, you know, be open to the other way as well for the BMX.
0: Exactly, yeah.
1: And the skate park as well. So that'd be multi-purpose.
0: It'd be perfect.
1: Yeah. Nice, a proper canteen there for those guys as well.
0: You'd be able to serve food on the Saturday mornings for the BMX and then Saturday afternoon for the abs.
1: Yeah, be good.
0: Yeah, we'll see. Yeah. Anyway, so the scores. For the end of the first quarter, Abalone's were on 13 to Busselton 7. And by the half time, the Abalone's had kicked 4 goals, 2 points for 26, and Busselton had kicked 2 goals, 6 points for 18. And by the third, Busselton had caught up a little bit. The Abs were on 38, 6 goals, 2 points, and Busselton were on 37, 5 goals, 7 points. So Abs were kicking straight. We only kicked those points, 1 point in the first quarter, 1 point in the second quarter, and just goals for the rest of the game, whereas Busselton's accuracy were dropping behind a bit. By the fourth quarter game time, Busselton sat on 50 points, 7 goals, 8 points, and Abalone's on 56, 9 goals, 2 points. So we won by a goal. Could have well been a draw, but there were a few last-minute plays there that secured a couple goals for us and took home the win. That's the best part about it, the crowd gone wild. Mitchell Bryce kicking those 2 goals, getting us back in the lead, and then the boys fighting it out, keeping that lead strong. So we've got 2 weeks of rest, and then the grand final here at home, 2 o'clock on the 5th of September.
1: And we will do lots of promotions between now and then.
0: Oh, it'll be a big day out there. You want to get your car park earlier rather than later because it'll be full again.
1: Yeah, and as a suggestion, make sure you've got cash because there's a possibility that the canteen won't have a FPOS. So
0: cash for the canteen. Bring a little water bottle or a little esky for your drinks in the car.
1: And I know that the girls in the canteen will do their usual with the food. Oh,
0: they're always amazing.
1: I know. I am amazed at what they can come up with. And it's always really, really, really tasty. Yeah. So we got some more music?
0: I do. I've got another song ready to go. Again, if you want to hear tune on the radio and the opportunity at a chance to win $100,000, give us a bell on 9758 0000. Here we go. I'll play this song and answer this phone.
1: Yes.

You might know of the original sin. And you might know how to play with fire.

0: Welcome back, Groovers. Back to the Monday Sports Show. On the Monday morning.
1: So,
0: we've just had a little song request. Paul Canny, thank you. We had Don Henley, End of Innocence. So far, you're the only one in the running to win this opportunity, a chance to win $100,000. So, I'll probably see you down at training on Tuesday to give this scratchy to, unless anybody calls up in the next 5 minutes.
1: Yeah. Otherwise, Owen's going to play my music.
0: Oh, yeah. Said Christine's allowed to request a song as long as it's no Ian Moss, no Cold Chisel. Because we just about played them to death here.
1: No.
0: Not to death, but...
1: Can't. Never enough. Never enough.
0: Is that another song by him, or...? Oh, no, I think that's in excess.
1: Actually, he has got a song called Never Enough. No. Yeah, Never Enough. He's got one. It's called that.
0: I thought so. Right, a little news that started up. What's it? 28th. That'll be starting up this Friday.
1: This weekend,
0: yeah. Through to the 6th of September. Cinefest Oz.
1: Yes. There are some really, really good movies in there.
0: The one I've been looking at is The Fox.
1: Yeah.
0: It's got a plethora of Aussie actors. And it's like, from what I've seen from the trailers, it's just like taxidermied animals that are alive, dealing with people. And in this, it's like a dark comedy, folktale almost, about a fox hunter that encounters a talking fox. So we'll see how that goes. But yeah, if you watch the trailer on YouTube, it's quite vulgar, it's quite funny, but I'll be looking forward to it. And that comes out the following Friday, 4th of September. We got a caller. Christine, you might have to take this and jot it down.
1: Oh, okay. I'll do that.
0: While I dribble on the phone for a minute. But yeah, there's quite a few movies coming out. You got to click answer. We've got The Wilderness that's premiering on next Thursday. Sweet Milk Lake.
1: Nope. All I got was a dial tone.
0: Ah. Right. Well, sorry about that, whoever's just called up. We might have fumbled the phone there. Give us a ring back, and I'll jump into a song, and you can give us a call. Speaking of jump, let's have a listen to some Van Halen.

0: Welcome back
1: again.
0: Thank you, Charlie, and Paul for those song requests. We had AC/DC, Come and Get It, and Don Henley, End of the Innocents.
1: Yes. Oh, we should have played The Winner Takes Them All. Takes It All. Might have to keep that until after the grand final. Mm.
0: We'll keep it till after the Monday. Ooh, yeah. The Monday after the grand final.
1: Yeah. That'll be a big show. We'll have to get Keith down for that one.
0: Well, I think he will be down that weekend.
1: Mm.
0: But we'll see if he's here for the Monday as well. But
1: we'll let the air out of his tyres so he can't go.
0: Well, Leone might have something to say about that. Right, so just last Friday, the Friday prior to this weekend, it was the Onshore Cup, so the Abalone's League of Football, the Association Awards for all the teams in our league.
1: Oh, yeah.
0: We had the best and fairest winner, Mitchell Payne from the Abalone's.
1: Oh, wow. Well
0: and
1: done, Mitch.
0: Jason Altman from the Bunbury Eagles. So it's a joint first place there.
1: Mm.
0: We had the Rising Star 2026 award to William Hadley from the Abalone's as well.
1: Excellent.
0: The leading goal kicker for 2026, Mitchell Bryce from the Abalone's with 16 goals. And the Coaches Award for 2026 went to Mitchell Payne.
1: Mm.
0: And
1: he's a very, very valuable inclusion into our team this year.
0: Oh, goodness, yeah. We've had a stacked Abalone's team this year. And when it came down to the All-Stars team from the best players of all the leagues, from all the teams in this league, Mitchell Payne, Nicholas Gray, William Hadley, McKenna Webb, and Stephen Payne all made it into the Onshore Cup All-Stars team.
1: Mm.
0: And the coach is Shane Payne.
1: Of course.
0: This was quite an eventful evening for the Abalone's down there at the presentation, so congratulations to all those boys.
1: Yeah, think, anything? Any other exciting news?
0: Exciting. I think that's about it for this week. We're a few minutes over time as well, so appreciate you guys all for tuning in, and we'll catch you next Monday.
1: Yes.
0: Take
1: Hopefully Jared might be back.
0: I'm sure we'll see him then.
1: Otherwise, we'll go and get him.
0: All the way over to the other side of the river.
1: So take care, stay safe, and cheers. Till next week.
0: See you then.

0: Got some spare time? Recently retired? Looking for a place to tinker, chat and connect? Come down to the Augusta Men's Shed at 28 Hillview Road. 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Whether you're handy with the tools or just keen for good company, there's always something happening. New members are always welcome. Swing by and say good day. Augusta Men's Shed is all about mateship, purpose, and plenty of laughs. Augusta Men's Shed are proud sponsors of Two Oceans FM.
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gave me the queen. She gave me the king. She was wheeling and dealing, just doing her thing. She was holding a pair, but I had to try. Her deuce was wild.

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0: Got some spare time? Recently retired? Looking for a place to tinker, chat and connect? Come down to the Augusta Men's Shed at 28 Hillview Road. 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Whether you're handy with the tools or just keen for good company, there's always something happening. 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Swing by and say good day. 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

It's that time of year again on 97.1 Two Oceans FM. 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

Got some spare time? Recently retired, looking for a place to tinker, chat and connect? Come down to the Augusta Men's Shed at 28 Hillview Road. It's a space for local blokes to share skills, work on projects, or just enjoy a cuppa and a yarn. Whether you're handy with the tools or just keen for good company, there's always something happening. New members are always welcome. Swing by and say good day. Augusta Men's Shed is all about mateship, purpose, and plenty of laughs. Augusta Men's Shed are proud sponsors of Two Oceans FM.

0: Good afternoon. This is Michael Lynch. Well, firstly to Canberra, where the opposition has described its political opponents as being all over the shop when it comes to immigration policy. One Nation MP David Farley says when all visa categories are included, the party would allow 230,000 new arrivals into Australia every year. But Farley's senior colleagues maintain they would strictly cap the annual net immigration at 130,000 people. Liberal leader Angus Taylor, meanwhile, says it's clear the minor party can't be trusted on the issue.
1: Only the coalition has a plan to get immigration numbers down and standards up. We have laid out how we will do that. We will cap migration based on housing supply. We'll put Australian values at the centre.
0: As part of an investigation into information provided about secret commissions, five people have been arrested after police raids at the offices of the CFMEU. The union's headquarters in Carlton was one of six Melbourne addresses where search warrants were executed this morning. South Australian authorities are investigating a second suspected case of H5 bird flu in a long-nosed fur seal in the state. This follows the discovery of the first confirmed case in a seal at Beachport in the state's southeast. Officials are expecting test results in the coming days, but Chief Vet Dr. Skye Fruin says we should hope for the best, but be prepared for the worst.
2: I do think we need to expect that there will be more. I don't know how quickly it will spread. What we do have in our favour is that this is a virus that spreads very well between birds. It does not spread well between mammals. So the mammals are really at risk from catching it from the birds directly or from the contaminated environment.
0: The West Australian opposition says the Cook government needs to obtain a guarantee from the Prime Minister while he's in WA that the state's GST deal will not be changed. WA is currently guaranteed that its share of the GST will not fall below 75 cents in the dollar. But an interim Productivity Commission report claims the deal unfairly favours Western Australia and has recommended changing the current allocation. Anthony Albanese has said the WA will continue to get its fair share of the GST, and the state's treasurer, Rita Saviotti, says she believes the PM is well aware of the extent to which any change to the deal would affect the state.
3: Anthony Albanese, and I think the view of many, understands WA. I've worked closely with him over decades, in particular on infrastructure grants. He understands WA, and I know our federal parliamentary team know just how big an impact this discussion has on Western Australia.
0: Well, the call has gone out to truck drivers and forklift operators as Australia Post launches a major recruitment drive in the months leading up to Christmas. More on that from Sarah Patterson.
4: 3,500 jobs are up for grabs, with Australia Post determined to bolster its workforce ahead of the Christmas rush and make sure parcels arrive on time during its busiest period of the year. Applications are now open for seasonal team members at Australia Post and StarTrack across both metro and regional areas. Truck drivers and forklift operators are among the most in-demand roles, but there are also roles for parcel sorters, freight handlers and van drivers, some of the jobs requiring no previous experience.
0: Sarah Patterson there at Australian Independent Radio News. Pat Cummins is giving no guarantees that Marnus Labuschagne will be part of October's tour of South Africa. The 32-year-old has not scored a test century since 2023 and made only four runs in Australia's only innings of the second test against Bangladesh. The test captain says selectors will meet in the weeks ahead.
5: He's not scored the runs he would have liked. He's been batting fantastically well, kind of off the field, but it doesn't mean much. You've got to kind of convert that into runs out there.
0: Essendon legend Matthew Lloyd is describing Mark McVee as a strong appointment as the Bombers' next coach. The Sydney assistant will reportedly be officially named this week as Brad Scott's full-time replacement. Lloyd has told the AFL website McVee is exactly who the Bombers need.
6: He's ruthless. So I think it's what that place needs, someone to come in and be really, really tough and hard on the standards and the expectations, but he also got a softer side where he's got a really good relationships type of person as a coach. So yeah, it might not be the James Hurd that everyone wanted, but Mark, I think he's a strong appointment.
0: In the wake of the greatest NRL upset of the year, the West Tigers are celebrating yesterday's 25-24 defeat of the Sydney Roosters. With 1 minute remaining to put his side in front, Jock Madden kicked the winning field goal. Earlier in the day, the Sharks came from behind to beat the Titans on the Gold Coast 30-22. Australian Independent Radio News.
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0: This is Air News Western Australia. I'm Alan Baskin. A new report has found that even people on six-figure salaries are now experiencing rental stress. The data from Everybody's Home shows someone earning $130,000 a year would have to spend 33% of their income on the median rent. People on $40,000 would be sacrificing 89%. According to the report, Northern WA has the highest rents in the country, followed by the Gold Coast, Sydney, Sunshine Coast and Perth. Housing Minister John Kerry says the state government is doing everything it can to bring the numbers down.
1: Ever since the COVID pandemic, we've seen extraordinary number of factors align to create the situation that we face. Ultimately, it is about more homes being delivered into the rental market that will provide relief for tenants.
0: The state opposition is calling on the Premier to get a cast-iron guarantee from the Prime Minister that there'll be no change to WA's share of the GST. Western Australia currently has a guarantee that its share will not fall below 75 cents in the dollar. But the Productivity Commission says the deal unfairly favours the state and has recommended changing the current carve-up. Anthony Albanese touched down in Perth last night, and opposition leader Basil Zempelis says Roger Cook needs to get a clear guarantee that the deal won't change.
2: The Prime Minister, the person who matters, is in town for the next couple of days. Roger Cook has to get that guarantee from him. Not a fair share, but no change. They mean different things.
0: An elderly man with dementia has spent his second night lost in the wheat belt. 87-year-old James Ballantyne was seen on security vision around 10:30 on Saturday morning, wearing a navy blue jumper and khaki tan pants. He hasn't been seen since. A land search was launched yesterday involving mounted police, the air wing, drones and the SES. Local residents have been urged to check their backyards and sheds. St John of God's Mount Lawley Hospital is preparing to transition to state ownership in the coming days. Healthcare Group's Brian Pine says they'll work closely with the East Metropolitan Health Service to support a smooth transition for patients. The hospital will complete its transition on September the 1st. Health Minister Meredith Hammett says staffing levels are good, but the hospital needs new equipment.
3: 450 came from St John of God in Mount Lawley, and we've got about just over 700 staff in total. So one of the important pieces of work that we'll need to do is refit the theatres. As we're able to refit those theatres, the work that we'll do around elective surgery will ramp up as well.
0: Police are continuing to investigate a crash early yesterday morning which has left a woman fighting for life in Royal Perth Hospital. The 48-year-old was riding pillion on a Yamaha off-road motorbike when she fell, receiving serious head injuries. A 48-year-old man on the bike has been questioned, but no charges have been laid. Air Sport and the Dockers will host Hawthorn in their qualifying final at Optus Stadium on Thursday, September the 3rd. The teams last met during round 9 with a thrilling 15-point win for the Dockers. Frio will be without defender Brennan Cox. Scans have confirmed he suffered a moderate calf strain in Saturday's 37-point loss to Carlton. The 28-year-old will be sidelined for the game with hopes he'll be back after that. Tickets for the qualifying final go on sale on Thursday. This is Air News, Western Australia.

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2: You know, every now and then I think you might like to hear something from us. 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But then we're going to do the finish rough. It's the way we do Proud Mary.
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0: 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This is a free service for our locals to get their message out about upcoming community events. Augusta Yacht Club will be holding their annual general meeting on the 6th of September at 11 a.m. There will be a sausage sizzle following the meeting and we encourage all members to attend. The Bicycle Users Group Augusta will be having an Augusta Wander. This will be held on Sunday the 15th of August and will start at the Augusta Community Resource Car Park. Meet at 8:15 a.m. to start at 8:30 a.m. The ride route will be along Allnut Terrace Path, Bustle Highway, then down past the Yacht Club to Flat Rock. Then it will follow the track and along Victoria Parade, Blackwood Avenue and around to Allnut Terrace. Then onto the path to the airport, the rail trail to Flinders Bay, path to Boat Harbour, continuing along to Dead Finish. Then it'll be back to town via the pathway to start to the starting point at the CRC. A coffee break venue will be decided on the day. If interested, contact Paul Sophilis on 0419 940 066. The Augusta Community Resource Centre is celebrating its 30th anniversary this September. There will be a number of events during the week of celebration, including our finale on Friday the 11th of September at the Augusta Hotel Function Room. Our guest speaker will be Paul Sophilis, who will be talking about his involvement with the CRC from early days till now and has many stories to tell. Dress code is smart casual. Tickets can be purchased through the Augusta Community Resource Centre or through Humanitex. Look out in the Pelican Post for further details and secure your tickets as they will be limited.
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0: Love jigsaw puzzles? Then we have an event for you at the Augusta Community Resource Centre. This event is being held on Friday the 4th of September from 11 a.m. to 1 p.m. If you'd like to book a table, it is $15, or individuals can come for $5 and we will allocate you a table so you can meet new friends and have fun while puzzling at the CRC. Tickets can be purchased directly at the CRC, so we need registrations to ensure we have sufficient room to accommodate everybody. We look forward to seeing you there.
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0: 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The family niggas will rat on you. 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

Got some spare time? Recently retired? Looking for a place to tinker, chat and connect? Come down to the Augusta Men's Shed at 28 Hillview Road. 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Whether you're handy with the tools or just keen for good company, there's always something happening. New members are always welcome. Swing by and say good day. Augusta Men's Shed is all about mateship, purpose, and plenty of laughs. 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

Have a dollar. In fact, no, brother man, here, have two. $2 means a snack for me, but it means a big deal to you. Be strong, serve God only. Know that if you do, beautiful heaven awaits. Asked to pull my rope for the first time. I saw a man with no clothes, no money, no plate, Mr. Wendell. Asked his name. No one ever knew his name, cause he's a no

and Mr. Wimp. Go ahead, Mr. Wimp. Mr. Wendell has freedom, a free that you and I think is dumb.

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A rain in my ear, right through.

0: Got some spare time? 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Looking for a place to tinker, chat and connect? Come down to the Augusta Men's Shed at 28 Hillview Road. 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Whether you're handy with the tools or just keen for good company, there's always something happening. 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Swing by and say good day. 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
2: So what we're going to do right now is take it down to the bayou. Way down the bayou's where the crawfish got sold. And the alligator sing the blue. And we la la.

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Then jump into the heart of Augusta and join the Lions Club of Lewin. You'll find the perfect niche for your interests and skills. A few hours per month, seasonally or whatever suits you, will be significant help. You can choose any of the locations, the eclectic Bert Gimble Shed or the recycling shed at Hillview Road, the charming toy shop or fabulous bookshop in the town centre. The Lions Club of Lewin sends a heartfelt thanks to our many volunteers. The Lions Club of Lewin is a premium sponsor of Two Oceans FM, Augusta Community Radio.

got some spare time, recently retired, looking for a place to tinker, chat and connect? Come down to the Augusta Men's Shed at 28 Hillview Road. It's a space for local blokes to share skills, work on projects, or just enjoy a cuppa and a yarn. Whether you're handy with the tools or just keen for good company, there's always something happening. New members are always welcome. Swing by and say good day. Augusta Men's Shed is all about mateship, purpose, and plenty of laughs. Augusta Men's Shed are proud sponsors of Two Oceans FM.

Thanks very much. We've just put out a single called I Was Only 19, or A Walk in the Light Green. And it's a song about two mates of mine who went to Vietnam, came back Agent Orange victims. It's the title of Walk in the Light Green stems from the fact that when the Australian soldiers in Vietnam were given their missions, they looked at the areas that they'd be working in on the map. And if it was sort of dark green on the map, then there was cause for some consolation, because dark green meant thick jungle, lots of cover, and there were no mines. If they were working in areas that were light green on the map, that meant light jungle, not much cover, and heaps of mines. This is a song for Mick and Frankie. It's called A Walk in the Light Green.

jobs to the dust of New Eden. I've been in and out of choppers now for months. 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And can you tell me, doctor, why I still can't get to sleep?

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Thank you very much. 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

red man with frog eyes was standing at the door, and a little bald man with wingnut ears was waiting in the car. Well, Robin Moore passed the frog-eyed man as he walked into the bar, and Betty Coltrane, she jumped under her table. What's your pleasure? Asked the barman. He had a face like boiled meat. There's a girl called Betty Coltrane that I've come to see. But I ain't seen that girl around here for more than a week. And Betty Coltrane, she hid beneath the table. Well, then in came a sailor with mermaids tattooed on his arms, followed by the man with a wingnut ears who was waiting in the car. Well, Robin Moore sensed trouble. He'd seen it coming from a

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From the timeless hits of Buddy Holly to the iconic sounds of the Beatles. 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

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Don't you?

Got some spare time? Recently retired, looking for a place to tinker, chat and connect? Come down to the Augusta Men's Shed at 28 Hillview Road. It's a space for local blokes to share skills, work on projects, or just enjoy a cuppa and a yarn. Whether you're handy with the tools or just keen for good company, there's always something happening. New members are always welcome. Swing by and say good day. Augusta Men's Shed is all about mateship, purpose, and plenty of laughs. Augusta Men's Shed are proud sponsors of Two Oceans FM.

I told you I had magic powers, could we sit for hours while I try them out on you? I'll tell you stories, I promise not to bore you. I just wanna show you all the things I can do. Like I drank from the fountain at the top of the mountain, I stole from the wealthy and gave it to the poor. I drove a Ferrari across the Kalahari, stopped at the oasis, left the keys in the door. Flying through tornadoes like playing Space Invaders, nothing really phases a crazy guy like me. 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

0: Do you enjoy to bring community together and participate in creative services that make a difference you can see? 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

0: Got some spare time? 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
3: Got what my daddy likes. 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And he's just crazy about me. He always let me have my fun. Now I'm 5 feet standing. 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I'm a pig meat mama from my head on down. Got what my baby likes. 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

0: 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Yes, I've got what my daddy likes. And he's just crazy about me. He always lets me have my fun. Now my baby's got something. He always keep it hid. But I've got something I can find it with. Got what my baby likes. Yes, I've got what my daddy likes. And he's just crazy about me. He always lets me have my fun. Now he flips my flapjack and clear across the grill. He strokes all the strings on my little fiddle. Got what my daddy likes. Yes, I got what my baby likes.
1: Yeah,
0: and he's just crazy about me. He always lets me have my fun. Now my baby's got something. He carried in a sack. But when he takes it out, we really ball the jack. Got what my baby likes. Yes, I got what my daddy likes. And he's just crazy about me. He always lets me

0: 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Yes, I got what my baby likes. And he's just crazy about me. He always lets me have my fun.
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0: Good morning, I'm Lee Harrison. The pressure on Australia's power grid from data centres is forecast to increase 13% by 2035. The market operator is releasing its 10-year outlook on reliability and whether supply will meet demand. AI data centres currently make up about 3% of the nation's energy consumption. Meanwhile, the growth in artificial intelligence will be the focus of a key speech the Prime Minister will make to business leaders tonight. Nelson Scott reports.
1: The PM will address the Business Council's annual dinner, where he'll talk about the opportunities of AI, but will also argue tech companies must adhere to a social licence. Anthony Albanese's speech comes ahead of a national cabinet meeting on Wednesday. Some jurisdictions are raising concerns about the proliferation of data centres and their insatiable energy requirements. Mr. Albanese says the facilities should be located in areas that have minimal impact on the community and have strategies in place for the responsible use of energy and water. Nelson Scott, Canberra.
0: Research shows immigration rather than cost of living sits as the top concern for many voters throwing their support behind One Nation. The survey of 1,000 people also showed supporters of the minor party are also more likely to believe the country is heading in the wrong direction at 91% compared to 62% in the broader voter population. Flinders University's Emily Foley has carried out separate research on the rise of One Nation and says the party has also been chasing battlers who would traditionally vote Labor.
2: That gap is the disillusionment of Labor's traditional working class voter base. That's very clear. But it was very interesting the ways in which One Nation, we found in our research, were actually kind of positioning themselves as more similar to an old Labor, really.
0: Health funds want top earners hit with double the tax penalty if they don't have private hospital cover. Jack Fenwick reports.
3: Private Healthcare Australia has proposed doubling the Medicare levy surcharge for high-income earners without insurance to 3%. Insurers pitched the move as an alternative to the federal government's plan to slash age-based rebates, which they warn will force 3 million older Australians to pay significantly higher premiums. The industry group argues the higher penalty would provide the government $410 million a year in additional revenue and drive 380,000 people into private healthcare, relieving pressure on the public system without penalising seniors. Jack Fenwick reporting.
0: And the United States is issuing deadlines to nations to cease their financial dealings with Iran. The US Treasury Secretary says President Donald Trump has been calling global counterparts, warning they must cease all commercial interactions with Iran or face being excluded from the US financial system. This is Air National News. Canterbury must beat NRL heavyweights Penrith on Friday to stay alive for the finals. Centre Matt Burton is confident they can replicate their upset of the Panthers in round six.
4: Yeah, 100%. We've got full faith in our ability and we know what we can do when we pull it all together. So we just got to go there and compete for 80 minutes and we'll get the job done.
0: Carlton's Mark Pitonet says they still don't know what their best football looks like as they prepare for a wildcard final. The Blues take on the D's at the MCG on Saturday night in a do-or-die clash. Pitonet says while they had a lot of positives to come out of their review of the win over Fremantle, there's still areas they're working on.
5: The defence is, and contest, a lot of where our game starts from. I think we gave up 42 inside 50s on the weekend against a Fremantle team that is sort of mid-50s. And it hasn't all been smooth sailing. We have had some close games where we didn't play great. And to be able to take the learnings out of those ones, build and just see it come to life each week and build.
0: World champion Oblique Seville has come up trumps as all nine athletes cracked the 10-second barrier in an astonishing men's 100-metre final at the Silesia Diamond League meet. And Wyndham Clark has won the PGA Tour's BMW Championship in the second week of the playoffs. Australian Independent Radio News.
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0: Good morning, I'm Lee Harrison. Health funds want top earners hit with double the tax penalty if they don't have private hospital cover. Jack Fenwick reports.
1: Private Healthcare Australia has proposed doubling the Medicare levy surcharge for high-income earners without insurance to 3%. Insurers pitch the move as an alternative to the federal government's plan to slash age-based rebates, which they warn will force 3 million older Australians to pay significantly higher premiums. The industry group argues the higher penalty would provide the government $410 million a year in additional revenue and drive 380,000 people into private healthcare, relieving pressure on the public system without penalising seniors.
0: The Prime Minister will address business leaders tonight with a speech focused on artificial intelligence. Anthony Albanese believes we need to embrace AI, but with guardrails attached. Mr. Albanese will hold talks with his state and territory counterparts tomorrow to discuss a consistent approach to data centres. A manhunt's underway after a home invasion in Sydney's southwest. Dusty Fitzpatrick has more.
2: Police say a group of unknown people forced entry into the Denham Court home, assaulting two residents. A 20-year-old man suffered a severe laceration and bruising to his head and a leg injury in the incident. He's been taken to hospital for further treatment. A 17-year-old boy was treated for minor injuries after the ordeal. Two other people inside the home at the time weren't injured. A crime scene is now in place and anyone with information is being urged to come forward. Dusty Fitzpatrick, Sydney.
0: A report shows young Australians are at risk of becoming worse off than the generation before them. They earn less than the last. Good morning, I'm Lee Harrison. Health funds want top earners hit with double the tax penalty if they don't have private hospital cover. Jack Fenwick reports.
1: Private Healthcare Australia has proposed doubling the Medicare levy surcharge for high-income earners without insurance to 3%. Insurers pitch the move as an alternative to the federal government's plan to slash age-based rebates, which they warn will force 3 million older Australians to pay significantly higher premiums. The industry group argues the higher penalty would provide the government $410 million a year in additional revenue and drive 380,000 people into private healthcare, relieving pressure on the public system without penalising seniors.
0: The Prime Minister will address business leaders tonight with a speech focused on artificial intelligence. Anthony Albanese believes we need to embrace AI, but with guardrails attached. Mr. Albanese will hold talks with his state and territory counterparts tomorrow to discuss a consistent approach to data centres. A manhunt's underway after a home invasion in Sydney's southwest. Dusty Fitzpatrick has more.
2: Police say a group of unknown people forced entry into the Denham Court home, assaulting two residents. A 20-year-old man suffered a severe laceration and bruising to his head and a leg injury in the incident. He's been taken to hospital for further treatment. A 17-year-old boy was treated for minor injuries after the ordeal. Two other people inside the home at the time weren't injured. A crime scene is now in place and anyone with information is being urged to come forward. Dusty Fitzpatrick, Sydney.
0: A report shows young Australians are at risk of becoming worse off than the generation before them. They earn less than the last generation at the same age and have a level of home ownership the same as in the 1940s. Anglicare Executive Director Cassie Chambers says the promise of progress for future generations is being broken.
3: And what we're seeing is that younger Australians today, people under 35 or so, are nowhere near the position that older Australians were when they were that age.
0: New Zealand has become the latest country to follow Australia's lead, proposing a law to ban children under 16 from social media platforms like Instagram, TikTok and Snapchat. Under Prime Minister Christopher Luxon's plan, tech giants that fail to take responsible steps to block underage users face fines of up to 10% of their global revenue. The federal government is understood to be weighing up a new support package to help address the spread of H5 bird flu. The funding would be focused on tackling threats to key species in a bid to improve their chances of survival and recovery. Seven foreign nationals are in custody after Australian detectives helped dismantle child abuse networks operating overseas. and tens of thousands of people have been evacuated as a large wildfire approaches the city of Reno in Nevada. This is Air National News. Mark McVeigh has hit the ground running as Essendon's new coach, already taking part in list management meetings. He's been unanimously appointed to the role, starting immediately, leaving his job as assistant coach at the Swans. Former teammate Matthew Lloyd says he's the right man for the job.
4: These jobs are hard to get. He understands just how big this job is. He's not naive. He understands that it's not going to be easy with where the club's currently at. Now he has to get to work. He's finished with the Sydney Swans as of now, and he's already been in list management.
0: Brisbane captain Adam Reynolds has played his final game in the NRL. The South Sydney junior has been ruled unavailable for the Broncos' two remaining games this season due to calf injuries. He retires as the second highest point scorer in NRL history. The Wallabies are desperate to shake their travel bug in Argentina. Australia's last visit ended in a narrow win first up before a record 40-point loss. Centre Len Iketau says they're out to make amends.
5: You know, we want to be consistent in the way we play and just making sure that we're putting in, you know, performances that we're proud of.
0: And full-time in the EPL, Chelsea's defeated Fulham 3-2 at Craven Cottage. Australian Independent Radio News.
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Got some spare time? 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

0: This is Air News West in Australia. I'm Lee Harrison. Police are continuing to search for four armed offenders who broke into a Warnbrough home and attacked two people early yesterday morning. Officers were called to the home on Curry Street around 2:30 and found one man with stab wounds to his chest and abdomen. Another man was stabbed in the back. Both have been released from hospital after treatment. Acting Sergeant L. Arthurs says the offenders fled before police arrived.
1: The offenders for this incident left the address on foot. Police are conducting inquiries in the Warnbrough area. Anyone with CCTV, dashcam, mobile phone, doorbell footage is urged to contact police.
0: An 87-year-old grandfather has spent a third night lost around the wheatbelt town of Wagon. James Ballantyne, who has dementia, failed to return home from a walk in the town on Saturday morning and hasn't been seen since. Temperatures in the area have been dropped to single figures since the weekend. Mounted police, the Air Wing, drones and the SES have been involved in the search with no sign of Mr. Ballantyne. The WA Chamber of Commerce and Industry is warning the GST battle's not over, despite the Prime Minister's latest declaration. Anthony Albanese has reiterated that Western Australia's GST deal will not change while he's in the top job. Chief Economist Daniel Keeley says we need to ensure the deal is rock solid into the future.
2: We must remain vigilant. His word said that there'll be no change to the arrangement whilst he is Prime Minister. Of course, you know, that could change at any time. So we must remain vigilant and make sure that there's no change in the future either.
0: To sport now, one of Scott Pendlebury's premiership teammates believes the 38-year-old's playing future should be determined by the club. A hamstring strain will sideline the Collingwood great for at least 2 weeks. Former Pie Travis Cloak says the club should have final say on if he plays on.
3: This little injury might change things for him and Alex with their conversations of what they do going forward, but I'm a true believer on a club should make the final say. I believe a club does need to move on at some stage. He is the greatest.
0: Geelong, the Western Bulldogs and Richmond are the three clubs left in the race for Zach Butters after the star midfielder told Port Adelaide he'd be returning to Victoria. And Greg Chappell is blaming Australia's batting woes on the fractured international cricket calendar. This year's Air News Western Australia.

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0: Good morning, I'm Lee Harrison. Data centres are forecast to use as much power from the grid by 2036 as all homes in New South Wales and Victoria do today. The country's energy market operator says the centres will consume 13% of power demand in 10 years' time. The Prime Minister will use a speech tonight to discuss the growth of artificial intelligence and data centres. Meanwhile, Australia's peak medical body is renewing its call for stronger protections against AI deepfakes for Scams Awareness Week. The Australian Medical Association has penned a letter to the Prime Minister urging the government to prioritise its digital duty of care. Federal AMA Vice President Associate Professor Julian Raitt says they're concerned with content impersonating reputable health professionals, including their own president.
1: There's no real framework of regulations in place to enforce the removal of harmful material. We think there should be stronger transparency requirements and effective safeguards so that if there is any harmful information that's published using deepfake AI-generated material, it can be removed in a timely way.
0: Police are searching for a group of people after a violent home invasion in Sydney's southwest. A 20-year-old man and 17-year-old boy were injured in the incident at Denham Court. Two other residents inside the home at the time weren't harmed. Two shops in Melbourne's northeast have been torched in twin arson attacks this morning. With more on that story, Madeline Burke.
2: The attacks happened in the space of 10 minutes, causing significant damage. It was around 2 this morning when a vehicle was rammed into a convenience store in St Albans. The shop was set alight. Witnesses reported seeing two vehicles driving in convoy from the scene. Around 10 minutes later, it's believed the same offenders reversed a stolen Toyota Kluger into a milk bar on Maplewood Drive in Kings Park, with an explosion heard as the fire broke out. Police believe the offenders fled in a second vehicle described as a light-coloured four-wheel drive. Madeline Burke, Melbourne.
0: The federal government is being asked to do more to ensure younger Australians aren't left behind financially. An Anglicare Australia report has found today's generation of young people will earn less and carry more debt than previous generations. Anglicare spokesperson Cassie Chambers says the government needs to build on reforms introduced to help younger generations.
3: So this has been assisted and driven by taxation and policy settings that preference wealth over income. So they tax wealth much less than they tax income.
0: The ABS has received more than 10 million completed census forms that many households are yet to respond. Today marks a fortnight since census night. Field officers are following up with households yet to return their form. The census is compulsory, and failing to complete it risks a fine. And Singapore has a baby crisis. It's unveiled a financial package to boost its record low birth rate, offering parents more than $76,000 in support per child up to age 17. It includes increased housing subsidies and extra parental leave to help combat the nation's rapidly aging population. This is AIR National News. Sydney assistant Mark McVeigh has been appointed Essendon coach on a 3-year deal. The Swans assistant and former Bomber has taken over at the helm after presenting to the Essendon board yesterday. Port Adelaide Zach Butters is heading back to Victoria next season. He's ruled out playing for Collingwood, with Geelong, Richmond and Western Bulldogs in the mix. He says he's wrestled with the decision whether or not to move back home.
4: It's been quite tough to get to the bottom of it, and a tough decision in my life, and one that I haven't taken lightly, but I'm probably at a stage in my life where I'd like to get back around some family and friends.
0: New NRL franchise, the PNG Chiefs, have signed their 7th player. Former Roosters centre and Kiwi international Joey Manu has signed a 2-year deal. Chiefs general manager Michael Chamas says Manu brings more premiership winning experience to their already stacked roster.
5: Joey's a 2-time premiership winner. He takes our total premierships to 16 amongst our coaching staff and amongst our players. So that's a really important thing for us. We're getting guys who are winners.
0: And Western Force scrum half Luke Aiken has been elevated from the academy squad to the Super Rugby Pacific lineup for the 2027 season. Australian Independent Radio News.
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0: This is ANU's West in Australia. I'm Lee Harrison. Police are continuing to search for four armed offenders who broke into a Warnborough home and attacked two people early yesterday morning. Officers were called to the home on Curry Street around 2:30 and found one man with stab wounds to his chest and abdomen. Another man was stabbed in the back. Both have been released from hospital after treatment. Acting Sergeant L. Arthurs says the offenders fled before police arrived.
1: The offenders for this incident left the address on foot. Police are conducting inquiries in the Warnborough area. Anyone with CCTV, dashcam, mobile phone, doorbell footage is urged to contact police.
0: An 87-year-old grandfather has spent a third night lost around the wheatbelt town of Wagon. James Ballantyne, who has dementia, failed to return home from a walk in the town on Saturday morning and hasn't been seen since. Temperatures in the area have been dropped to single figures since the weekend. Mounted police, the Air Wing, drones and the SES have been involved in the search with no sign of Mr. Ballantyne. The WA Chamber of Commerce and Industry is warning the GST battle's not over despite the Prime Minister's latest declaration. Anthony Albanese has reiterated that Western Australia's GST deal will not change while he's in the top job. Chief Economist Daniel Keeley says we need to ensure the deal is rock solid into the future.
2: We must remain vigilant. His word said that there'll be no change to the arrangement whilst he is Prime Minister. Of course, you know, that could change at any time. So we must remain vigilant and make sure that there's no change in the future either.
0: To sport now, one of Scott Pendlebury's premiership teammates believes the 38-year-old's playing future should be determined by the club. A hamstring strain will sideline the Collingwood great for at least 2 weeks. Former Pie Travis Cloke says the club should have final say on if he plays on.
3: This little injury might change things for him and Alex with their conversations of what they do going forward, but I'm a true believer on a club should make the final say. I believe a club does need to move on at some stage. He is the greatest.
0: Geelong, the Western Bulldogs and Richmond are the three clubs left in the race for Zach Butters after the star midfielder told Port Adelaide he'd be returning to Victoria. And Greg Chappell is blaming Australia's batting woes on the fractured international cricket calendar. This year's ANU's Western Australia.

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